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0: went to the moped store, said fuck it. 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He said,
1: I got the one for you, follow me.
0: Ooh, it's too real. 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Banana seat, I can't be on two wheels.

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The next 60 seconds could be like an eternity. Gonna get low down, fly real high. All the truth in the world ain't nothing but one big lie. I'm in love with a man that don't even appeal to me. Some folks would just go and jump in the lake.

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Mississippi sun beaming down. I went to get some water.

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He would tell everybody, my grandbaby Mavis,

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This is the story of foolish Prince Bass Fiddle and wise Jerry Kamal. As you remember last time, the prince was found without a dime on the Pounce of Aldays, while Jerry watched from a

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1: Can I take a picture with you?
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0: number because this is quite possibly one of the greatest songs ever written by a human being. But I've been wrong before.
1: That'd be a promise song.
0: But I was going to dedicate it to the Blue Rabbit right there, but he's not even paying attention, so... Fuck that guy. I'm going to dedicate it to you because you've got the kitty tights on. And my daughter, she loves kitties. She's right there. Did you see the kitty tights down there? So this song, quite possibly the greatest song ever written by a human being on the planet, except for I've been wrong before, is dedicated to you because you're wearing kitty tights, which... At this stage of the game, I do whatever I can to impress my teenage daughter because no matter how you slice it, I am not the coolest guy on the planet to her.

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People have been asking me for years and years. They're like, they say, Les, how come you didn't get that Metallica gig? And it's shit like this. Shit like this. This is why I didn't get the Metallica gig.

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But

0: That's why the lady is a
1: 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Sometimes I go to Coney Island.
0: Oh, the beach is divine.
1: And I love the Yankees.
0: Gita's just fine.

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You rejected true affections, and the girl promised peace. She thought she wasn't worthy of your never-ending feast. So you got into worthless persons, reality's virtual. 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